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5: Here is your forecast from Star 94 FM. Remaining clear and quiet through the overnight, we will drop down into the lower 50s. We're right back to sunshine Sunday, a high into the upper 70s. Sunday night, mainly clear, low 50s. Memorial Day sunshine, a high near 75. Mid to upper 60s with sunshine Tuesday. Check us out anytime online at mystarradio.com. I'm meteorologist Sally Russell on Star 94.

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1: Are you ready to provide a home for a mosquito fish or two? Hi, it's Barbara Svenhard with an aquatic episode of Community Calendar. It's time to reduce the population of those opportunistic mosquitoes with a fish that is on our side. Mosquito fish adoptions are on Thursdays on the 14th and 28th of May, on Tuesdays on the 9th and 23rd in June, and on Tuesday, July 7th. All of the mosquito fish distributions are drive-through only between 10 and noon in the Rood Center parking lot. Seems like there was something else I was supposed to say about this, but, well, it'll come to me. And the 131st Cherry Festival and Parade is Saturday, June 27th, from 10 to 5 in North San Juan at the Community Center, the longest tradition on the ridge. Call 530-292-9048 for more information. This is Barbara Svenhard for Star 94 FM. Well, I called a friend to remind me of what else I was supposed to say about those fish. Help me out, Polly.
2: Do not eat the mosquito fish.
1: Thank you, Polly. If I hadn't remembered, the mocking would have been insufferable. You know what I mean.
2: Do not eat the mosquito fish.
1: You're right. It cannot be said enough.
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For this Summer Hits Weekend on KNCO-FM, Grass Valley, Nevada City, I am preparing us some summer cookies. Before you even taste, I know you'll ask me for the recipe. 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Ready? Just a drop of this, a drop of that, mix it together and shove it in the oven. Pretty good, huh? And I've never even had one lesson.

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4: Here is your forecast from Star 94 FM. Remaining clear and quiet through the overnight, we will drop down into the lower 50s. We're right back to sunshine Sunday, a high into the upper 70s. Sunday night, mainly clear, low 50s. Memorial Day sunshine, a high near 75. Mid to upper 60s with sunshine Tuesday. Check us out anytime online at mystarradio.com. I'm meteorologist Sally Russell on Star 94 FM.

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1: The requests have been overwhelmingly concerning mosquito fish. Would you believe we've received more than 1,000 questions? Would you believe 25? Would you believe someone left a note on the door? Hi, this is Polly the Pixie with Buzz About the Mosquito Fish you adopted this year. Mosquito fish were originally found in the Mississippi River, and now they have spread throughout the globe. They are quite hardy and even considered an invasive species in some places. If you've a mosquito fish in your backyard pond, do not eat the mosquito fish. Let them eat mosquito larvae. They will consume massive amounts. In fact, the females have been known to eat their own body weight in a single day. Maybe for your fish's birthday, you can get them a bib with a drawing of a mosquito on it. If you are concerned that your fish will run out of larvae and you hear their little timies growling, they will also eat flake food or frozen bloodworms, brine shrimp, and live food too. Of course, their preferred food is mosquito larvae, but in most places, it's against the law to breed mosquitoes. You probably can figure out why without scratching your head. Seems like there was one more thing I needed to tell you. Oh, I remembered. Do not eat the mosquito fish. This is Polly the Pixie for Star 94 FM.
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5: Hi, it's Mai Lee, and I have promised not to talk about Ananda Village in this message. Instead, I'm going to stick to the topic of classic hits that celebrate the unofficial ending of summer and the presentation of KNCO FM, Grass Valley, Nevada City. And it's not that I don't want to talk about Ananda Village, it's just that I don't have the time and need to focus on these summer hits on Star 94 FM. How about that? All this time, and I have made no mention of Ananda Village. Back to the music. Ananda, Ananda, Ananda. And they said I couldn't do it.

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Here are some basic rules for the various games and contests. 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
5: 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Remaining clear and quiet through the overnight, we will

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1: Bad news! That darn wolf huffed and puffed and blew my house down. Again! But I also have some good news. Hi, it's Barbara Svenhardt with another compelling episode of Community Calendar. And the good news is that I can get some advice about my potential future house at the Build Home Garden Homeownership Expo, happening Saturday, June 27th, from 10 to 4 at the Root Center. There will be several classes, booths with contractors and local designers, and even nurseries on site. Not that kind of nursery. This has to do with plants and trees and stuff. It's brought to you by the Nevada County Association of Realtors, the Grass Valley Chamber of Commerce, and ERC, and others. 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This is Barbara Svenhardt for Star 94 FM. Between now and then, I am thinking about building a glass house. It should be pretty safe. I mean, as long as I don't throw any stones.
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3: 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Yeah, I've been

0: 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No? 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I don't suppose you believe that either. Would you believe we found some old vinyl records that someone tossed out? You've really got to rethink this skepticism. It's not very becoming.
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1: Are you ready to provide a home for a mosquito fish or two? Hi, it's Barbara Svenhard with an aquatic episode of Community Calendar. It's time to reduce the population of those opportunistic mosquitoes with a fish that is on our side. Mosquito fish adoptions are on Thursdays on the 14th and 28th of May, on Tuesdays on the 9th and 23rd in June, and on Tuesday, July 7th. All of the mosquito fish distributions are drive-through only between 10 and noon in the Rood Center parking lot. Seems like there was something else I was supposed to say about this, but, well, it'll come to me. And the 131st Cherry Festival and Parade is Saturday, June 27th, from 10 to 5 in North San Juan at the Community Center, the longest tradition on the ridge. Call 530-292-9048 for more information. This is Barbara Svenhard for Star 94 FM. Well, I called a friend to remind me of what else I was supposed to say about those fish. Help me out, Polly.
2: Do not eat the mosquito fish.
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1: You're right. 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
5: Here is your forecast from Star 94 FM. Remaining clear and quiet through the overnight, we will drop down into the lower 50s. We're right back to sunshine Sunday, a high into the upper 70s. Sunday night, mainly clear, low 50s. Memorial Day sunshine, a high near 75. Mid to upper 60s with sunshine Tuesday. Check us out anytime online at mystarradio.com. I'm meteorologist Sally Russell on Star 94 FM.

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2: The requests have been overwhelmingly concerning mosquito fish. Would you believe we've received more than 1,000 questions? Would you believe 25? Would you believe someone left a note on the door? Hi, this is Polly the Pixie with Buzz About the Mosquito Fish you adopted this year. Mosquito fish were originally found in the Mississippi River, and now they have spread throughout the globe. They are quite hardy and even considered an invasive species in some places. If you've a mosquito fish in your backyard pond, do not eat the mosquito fish. Let them eat mosquito larvae. They will consume massive amounts. In fact, the females have been known to eat their own body weight in a single day. Maybe for your fish's birthday, you can get them a bib with a drawing of a mosquito on it. If you are concerned that your fish will run out of larvae and you hear their little tummies growling, they will also eat flake food or frozen bloodworms, brine shrimp, and live food too. Of course, their preferred food is mosquito larvae, but in most places, it's against the law to breed mosquitoes. You probably can figure out why without scratching your head. Seems like there was one more thing I needed to tell you. Oh, I remembered. Do not eat the mosquito fish. This is Polly the Pixie for Star 94 FM.
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4: Here's your forecast from Star 94 FM. Remaining clear and quiet through the overnight, we will drop down into the lower 50s. We're right back to sunshine Sunday, a high into the upper 70s. Sunday night, mainly clear, low 50s. Memorial Day sunshine, a high near 75. Mid to upper 60s with sunshine Tuesday. Check us out anytime online at mystarradio.com. I'm meteorologist Sally Russell on Star 94 FM.

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Though this season of her life had been cold, lonely, and tough, though she slipped back into a darkness she had hoped by now to have overcome, she had learned a beautiful lesson as she kissed her girls goodbye and thanked them for getting her out the house. That maybe...

the first time in a long time, she believed that one day she would again feel the sun. She must be patient. She must have faith in the seeds that are planted beneath the snow. She must hold on, and she must let go. She'll be alright. 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
1: Hey, Max, you look absolutely dashing in that purple tie. Ready to harness the world?
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1: Thanks. 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
1: You might be onto something, Max.
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1: Born ready. 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
2: Bad news! That darn wolf huffed and puffed and blew my house down. Again! But I also have some good news. Hi, it's Barbara Svenhardt with another compelling episode of Community Calendar. And the good news is that I can get some advice about my potential future house at the Build Home Garden Homeownership Expo, happening Saturday, June 27th, from 10 to 4 at the Root Center. 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
2: 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This is Barbara Svenhardt for Star 94 FM. 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I mean, as long as I don't throw any stones.
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6: Here's your forecast from Star 94 FM. Remaining clear and quiet through the overnight, we will drop down into the lower 50s. We're right back to sunshine Sunday, a high into the upper 70s. Sunday night, mainly clear, low 50s. Memorial Day sunshine, a high near 75. Mid to upper 60s with sunshine Tuesday. Check us out anytime online at mystarradio.com. I'm meteorologist Sally Russell on Star 94 FM.

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1: Are you ready to provide a home for a mosquito fish or two? Hi, it's Barbara Svenhard with an aquatic episode of Community Calendar. It's time to reduce the population of those opportunistic mosquitoes with a fish that is on our side. Mosquito fish adoptions are on Thursdays on the 14th and 28th of May, on Tuesdays on the 9th and 23rd in June, and on Tuesday, July 7th. All of the mosquito fish distributions are drive-through only between 10 and noon in the Rood Center parking lot. Seems like there was something else I was supposed to say about this, but, well, it'll come to me. And the 131st Cherry Festival and Parade is Saturday, June 27th, from 10 to 5 in North San Juan at the Community Center, the longest tradition on the ridge. Call 530-292-9048 for more information. This is Barbara Svenhard for Star 94 FM. Well, I called a friend to remind me of what else I was supposed to say about those fish. Help me out, Polly.
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5: Here's your forecast from Star 94 FM. Remaining clear and quiet through the overnight, we will drop down into the lower 50s. We're right back to sunshine Sunday, a high into the upper 70s. Sunday night, mainly clear, low 50s. Memorial Day sunshine, a high near 75. Mid to upper 60s with sunshine Tuesday. Check us out anytime online at mystarradio.com. I'm meteorologist Sally Russell on Star 94 FM.

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I'm from the east side of America, where we choose pride over character. And we can pick sides, but this is us, this is us, this is. I live on the west side of America, where they spin lies into fairy dust. And we can pick sides, but this is us, this is us, this is. Don't believe the narcissism, when everyone projects and expects you to listen to them. Make no mistake, I live in a prison.

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0: Hey, Nevada County, Dakota here. I have a quick question. 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
1: The requests have been overwhelmingly concerning mosquito fish. Would you believe we've received more than 1,000 questions? Would you believe 25? Would you believe someone left a note on the door? Hi, this is Polly the Pixie with Buzz About the Mosquito Fish you adopted this year. Mosquito fish were originally found in the Mississippi River, and now they have spread throughout the globe. They are quite hardy and even considered an invasive species in some places. If you've a mosquito fish in your backyard pond, do not eat the mosquito fish. Let them eat mosquito larvae. They will consume massive amounts. In fact, the females have been known to eat their own body weight in a single day. Maybe for your fish's birthday, you can get them a bib with a drawing of a mosquito on it. If you are concerned that your fish will run out of larvae and you hear their little timies growling, they will also eat flake food or frozen bloodworms, brine shrimp, and live food too. Of course, their preferred food is mosquito larvae. But in most places, it's against the law to breed mosquitoes. You probably can figure out why without scratching your head. Seems like there was one more thing I needed to tell you. Oh, I remembered. Do not eat the mosquito fish. This is Polly the Pixie for Star 94 FM.
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4: Here is your forecast from Star 94 FM. Remaining clear and quiet through the overnight, we will drop down into the lower 50s. We're right back to sunshine Sunday, a high into the upper 70s. Sunday night, mainly clear, low 50s. Memorial Day sunshine, a high near 75. Mid to upper 60s with sunshine Tuesday. Check us out anytime online at mystarradio.com. I'm meteorologist Sally Russell on Star 94 FM.
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1: Bad news! That darn wolf huffed and puffed and blew my house down again. But I also have some good news. Hi, it's Barbara Svenhardt with another compelling episode of Community Calendar. And the good news is that I can get some advice about my potential future house at the Build Home Garden Homeownership Expo, happening Saturday, June 27th, from 10 to 4 at the Root Center. There will be several classes, booths with contractors and local designers, and even nurseries on site. Not that kind of nursery. This has to do with plants and trees and stuff. It's brought to you by the Nevada County Association of Realtors, the Grass Valley Chamber of Commerce, and ERC, and others. You can learn more by contacting any of those places. This is Barbara Svenhardt for Star 94 FM. Between now and then, I am thinking about building a glass house. It should be pretty safe. I mean, as long as I don't throw any stones.
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4: Here's your forecast from Star 94 FM. Remaining clear and quiet through the overnight, we will drop down into the lower 50s. We're right back to sunshine Sunday, a high into the upper 70s. Sunday night, mainly clear, low 50s. Memorial Day sunshine, a high near 75. Mid to upper 60s with sunshine Tuesday. Check us out anytime online at mystarradio.com. I'm meteorologist Sally Russell on Star 94 FM.

0: The sitter is coming at 6:30. Dinner is at 7. The movie starts at 9. Date night. It's really going to happen.
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Here are some basic rules for the various games and contests. You can only win once every 30 days. 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
1: Are you ready to provide a home for a mosquito fish or two? Hi, it's Barbara Svenhard with an aquatic episode of Community Calendar. It's time to reduce the population of those opportunistic mosquitoes with a fish that is on our side. Mosquito fish adoptions are on Thursdays on the 14th and 28th of May, on Tuesdays on the 9th and 23rd in June, and on Tuesday, July 7th. All of the mosquito fish distributions are drive-through only between 10 and noon in the Rood Center parking lot. Seems like there was something else I was supposed to say about this, but, well, it'll come to me. And the 131st Cherry Festival and Parade is Saturday, June 27th, from 10 to 5 in North San Juan at the Community Center, the longest tradition on the ridge. Call 530-292-9048 for more information. This is Barbara Svenhard for Star 94 FM. Well, I called a friend to remind me of what else I was supposed to say about those fish. Help me out, Polly.
2: Do not eat the mosquito fish.
1: Thank you, Polly. 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You know what I mean.
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1: You're right. 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
5: Here is your forecast from Star 94 FM. Remaining clear and quiet through the overnight, we will drop down into the lower 50s. We're right back to sunshine Sunday, a high into the upper 70s. Sunday night, mainly clear, low 50s. Memorial Day sunshine, a high near 75. Mid to upper 60s with sunshine Tuesday. Check us out anytime online at mystarradio.com. I'm meteorologist Sally Russell on Star 94 FM.

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5: The requests have been overwhelmingly concerning mosquito fish. Would you believe we've received more than 1,000 questions? Would you believe 25? Would you believe someone left a note on the door? Hi, this is Polly the Pixie with Buzz About the Mosquito Fish you adopted this year. Mosquito fish were originally found in the Mississippi River, and now they have spread throughout the globe. They are quite hardy and even considered an invasive species in some places. If you've a mosquito fish in your backyard pond, do not eat the mosquito fish. Let them eat mosquito larvae. They will consume massive amounts. In fact, the females have been known to eat their own body weight in a single day. Maybe for your fish's birthday, you can get them a bib with a drawing of a mosquito on it. If you are concerned that your fish will run out of larvae and you hear their little tummies growling, they will also eat flake food or frozen bloodworms, brine shrimp, and live food too. Of course, their preferred food is mosquito larvae, but in most places, it's against the law to breed mosquitoes. You probably can figure out why without scratching your head. Seems like there was one more thing I needed to tell you. Oh, I remembered. Do not eat the mosquito fish. This is Polly the Pixie for Star 94 FM.
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7: Here is your forecast from Star 94 FM. Remaining clear and quiet through the overnight, we will drop down into the lower 50s. We're right back to sunshine Sunday, a high into the upper 70s. Sunday night, mainly clear, low 50s. Memorial Day sunshine, a high near 75. Mid to upper 60s with sunshine Tuesday. Check us out anytime online at mystarradio.com. I'm meteorologist Sally Russell on Star 94.

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0: We're Nevada K

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1: Bad news. That darn wolf huffed and puffed and blew my house down again. But I also have some good news. Hi, it's Barbara Svenhardt with another compelling episode of Community Calendar. And the good news is that I can get some advice about my potential future house at the Build Home Garden Homeownership Expo, happening Saturday, June 27th, from 10 to 4 at the Root Center. There will be several classes, booths with contractors and local designers, and even nurseries on site. Not that kind of nursery. This has to do with plants and trees and stuff. It's brought to you by the Nevada County Association of Realtors, the Grass Valley Chamber of Commerce, and ERC, and others. You can learn more by contacting any of those places. This is Barbara Svenhardt for Star 94 FM. Between now and then, I am thinking about building a glass house. It should be pretty safe. I mean, as long as I don't throw any stones.
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1: Here is your forecast from Star 94 FM. Remaining clear and quiet through the overnight, we will drop down into the lower 50s. We're right back to sunshine Sunday, a high into the upper 70s. Sunday night, mainly clear, low 50s. Memorial Day sunshine, a high near 75. Mid to upper 60s with sunshine Tuesday. Check us out anytime online at mystarradio.com. I'm meteorologist Sally Russell on Star 94 FM.
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1: Are you ready to provide a home for a mosquito fish or two? Hi, it's Barbara Svenhardt with an aquatic episode of Community Calendar. It's time to reduce the population of those opportunistic mosquitoes with a fish that is on our side. Mosquito fish adoptions are on Thursdays on the 14th and 28th of May, on Tuesdays on the 9th and 23rd in June, and on Tuesday, July 7th. All of the mosquito fish distributions are drive-through only between 10 and noon in the Rood Center parking lot. Seems like there was something else I was supposed to say about this, but, well, it'll come to me. And the 131st Cherry Festival and Parade is Saturday, June 27th, from 10 to 5 in North San Juan at the Community Center, the longest tradition on the ridge. Call 530-292-9048 for more information. This is Barbara Svenhardt for Star 94 FM. Well, I called a friend to remind me of what else I was supposed to say about those fish. Help me out, Polly.
2: Do not eat the mosquito fish.
1: Thank you, Polly. 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
6: Okay, here's your forecast from Star 94 FM. Remaining clear and quiet through the overnight, we will drop down into the lower 50s. We're right back to sunshine Sunday, a high into the upper 70s. Sunday night, mainly clear, low 50s. Memorial Day sunshine, a high near 75. Mid to upper 60s with sunshine Tuesday. Check us out anytime online at mystarradio.com. I'm meteorologist Sally Russell on Star 94 FM.

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6: Here is your forecast on Star 94 FM. Mostly sunny skies and mild today, with a high of 78 degrees this afternoon. Overnight, mostly clear. The morning low of 52. We'll finish off the holiday weekend in pretty good shape. Monday, sunny skies and a high of 75 degrees. Check us out anytime online at MyStarRadio.com. I'm meteorologist Jared Cirillo on Star 94 FM.

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1: The requests have been overwhelmingly concerning mosquito fish. Would you believe we've received more than 1,000 questions? Would you believe 25? Would you believe someone left a note on the door? Hi, this is Polly the Pixie with Buzz About the Mosquito Fish you adopted this year. Mosquito fish were originally found in the Mississippi River, and now they have spread throughout the globe. They are quite hardy and even considered an invasive species in some places. If you've a mosquito fish in your backyard pond, do not eat the mosquito fish. Let them eat mosquito larvae. They will consume massive amounts. In fact, the females have been known to eat their own body weight in a single day. Maybe for your fish's birthday, you can get them a bib with a drawing of a mosquito on it. If you are concerned that your fish will run out of larvae and you hear their little timies growling, they will also eat flake food or frozen bloodworms, brine shrimp, and live food too. Of course, their preferred food is mosquito larvae. But in most places, it's against the law to breed mosquitoes. You probably can figure out why without scratching your head. Seems like there was one more thing I needed to tell you. Oh, I remembered. Do not eat the mosquito fish. This is Polly the Pixie for Star 94 FM.
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0: 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Because we're at work with you all day. But we won't send you a memo about it. 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
5: Here is your forecast on Star 94 FM. Mostly sunny skies and mild today, with a high of 78 degrees this afternoon. Overnight, mostly clear. The morning low of 52. We'll finish off the holiday weekend in pretty good shape. Monday, sunny skies and a high of 75 degrees. Check us out anytime online at MyStarRadio.com. I'm meteorologist Jared Cirillo on Star 94 FM.

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1: Bad news! That darn wolf huffed and puffed and blew my house down. Again! But I also have some good news. Hi, it's Barbara Svenhardt with another compelling episode of Community Calendar. And the good news is that I can get some advice about my potential future house at the Build Home Garden Homeownership Expo, happening Saturday, June 27th, from 10 to 4 at the Root Center. There will be several classes, booths with contractors and local designers, and even nurseries on site. 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It's brought to you by the Nevada County Association of Realtors, the Grass Valley Chamber of Commerce, and ERC, and others. 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Between now and then, I am thinking about building a glass house. It should be pretty safe. I mean, as long as I don't throw any stones.
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Here at KNCO-FM, Grass Valley, Nevada City, we are celebrating the unofficial beginning of summer with some of your favorite summer hits. Here is our host for this hour, our very own version of Gidget, Dina Martinez. Let them have it, Gidget. Happy first weekend of summer from Star 94 FM.

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4: Here is your forecast on Star 94 FM. Mostly sunny skies and mild today, with a high of 78 degrees this afternoon. Overnight, mostly clear, the morning low of 52. We'll finish off the holiday weekend in pretty good shape. Monday, sunny skies and a high of 75 degrees. Check us out anytime online at MyStarRadio.com. I'm meteorologist Jared Cirillo on Star 94 FM.

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5: 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Hi, it's Barbara Svenhardt with an aquatic episode of Community Calendar. It's time to reduce the population of those opportunistic mosquitoes with a fish that is on our side. Mosquito fish adoptions are on Thursdays on the 14th and 28th of May, on Tuesdays on the 9th and 23rd in June, and on Tuesday, July 7th. All of the mosquito fish distributions are drive-through only between 10 and noon in the Rood Center parking lot. Seems like there was something else I was supposed to say about this, but, well, it'll come to me. And the 131st Cherry Festival and Parade is Saturday, June 27th, from 10 to 5 in North San Juan at the Community Center, the longest tradition on the ridge. Call 530-292-9048 for more information. This is Barbara Svenhardt for Star 94 FM. Well, I called a friend to remind me of what else I was supposed to say about those fish. Help me out, Polly.
6: Do not eat the mosquito fish.
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5: 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That's nice. And stepping in a cow patty? Not so nice. What is the result? Either way, you're pooped. Happy Summer Hits Weekend from Star 94 FM. Hopefully this song brings back only the non-cow patty memories.

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0: might do with it. 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
2: Here is your forecast on Star 94 FM. Mostly sunny skies and mild today, with the high of 78 degrees this afternoon. Overnight, mostly clear. The morning low of 52. We'll finish off the holiday weekend in pretty good shape. Monday, sunny skies and a high of 75 degrees. Check us out anytime online at mystarradio.com. I'm meteorologist Jared Cirillo on Star 94 FM.

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4: The requests have been overwhelmingly concerning mosquito fish. Would you believe we've received more than 1,000 questions? Would you believe 25? Would you believe someone left a note on the door? Hi, this is Polly the Pixie with Buzz About the Mosquito Fish you adopted this year. Mosquito fish were originally found in the Mississippi River, and now they have spread throughout the globe. They are quite hardy and even considered an invasive species in some places. If you've a mosquito fish in your backyard pond, do not eat the mosquito fish. Let them eat mosquito larvae. They will consume massive amounts. In fact, the females have been known to eat their own body weight in a single day. Maybe for your fish's birthday, you can get them a bib with a drawing of a mosquito on it. If you are concerned that your fish will run out of larvae and you hear their little timies growling, they will also eat flake food or frozen bloodworms, brine shrimp, and live food too. Of course, their preferred food is mosquito larvae, but in most places, it's against the law to breed mosquitoes. You probably can figure out why without scratching your head. Seems like there was one more thing I needed to tell you. Oh, I remembered. Do not eat the mosquito fish. 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

0: 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I have a quick question. 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
4: 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Sometimes I even impress myself. It's a gift. That's what it's the

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4: Bad news. That darn wolf huffed and puffed and blew my house down. Again. But I also have some good news. Hi, it's Barbara Svenhardt with another compelling episode of Community Calendar. And the good news is that I can get some advice about my potential future house at the Build Home Garden Homeownership Expo, happening Saturday, June 27th, from 10 to 4 at the Root Center. There will be several classes, booths with contractors and local designers, and even nurseries on site. Not that kind of nursery. This has to do with plants and trees and stuff. It's brought to you by the Nevada County Association of Realtors, the Grass Valley Chamber of Commerce, and ERC, and others. You can learn more by contacting any of those places. This is Barbara Svenhardt for Star 94 FM. Between now and then, I am thinking about building a glass house. It should be pretty safe. I mean, as long as I don't throw any stones.
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9: Mother, hello father, here I am at Camp Granada. Camp is very entertaining, and they say we'll have some fun if it stops raining. I went hiking with Joe Spivey, he developed poison ivy. You remember Leonard Skinner? He got ptomaine poisoning last night after dinner. All the counselors hate the waiters.

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0: Dearest Vada, darling mother, how's my precious little brother? Let me come home if you miss me. I would even let Aunt Bertha hug and kiss me. Wait a minute, it stopped hailing. Guys are swimming, guys are sailing, playing baseball, gee, that's better. Mata fada, kindly disregard this letter.
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4: 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Hi, it's Barbara Svenhard with an aquatic episode of Community Calendar. 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All of the mosquito fish distributions are drive-through only between 10 and noon in the Rood Center parking lot. Seems like there was something else I was supposed to say about this, but, well, it'll come to me. And the 131st Cherry Festival and Parade is Saturday, June 27th, from 10 to 5 in North San Juan at the Community Center, the longest tradition on the ridge. Call 530-292-9048 for more information. This is Barbara Svenhard for Star 94 FM. Well, I called a friend to remind me of what else I was supposed to say about those fish. Help me out, Polly.
5: Do not eat the mosquito fish.
4: Thank you, Polly. If I hadn't remembered, the mocking would have been insufferable. You know what I mean.
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4: You're right. 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

paraphrase that great philosopher, Arletta Van Housen, coffee beans and human beings were meant to be the best of friends. Okay, I admit that is a little deep for Star 94 FM. 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

Though this season of her life had been cold, lonely, and tough, though she slipped back into a darkness she had hoped by now to have overcome, she had learned a beautiful lesson as she kissed her girls goodbye and thanked them for getting her out the house. 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

This weekend, we're pulling out all of the stops on KNCO FM, Grass Valley, Nevada City, to celebrate a summer hits weekend. Well, maybe not all the stops. If we pulled out all the stops, some of this stuff might fall apart. So we'll pull out most of the stops, which may not be wise, because we really can't afford to lose any of this stuff. So let's make this pledge. We promise not to pull out any of the stops, except maybe one. I think we can afford one. Back to the summer hits on Star 94 FM. I hope this next song plays. That could be where we pulled that stop.

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5: Here is your forecast on Star 94 FM. Mostly sunny skies and mild today, with a high of 78 degrees this afternoon. Overnight, mostly clear. The morning low of 52. We'll finish off the holiday weekend in pretty good shape. Monday, sunny skies and a high of 75 degrees. Check us out anytime online at mystarradio.com. I'm meteorologist Jared Cirillo on Star 94 FM.

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0: Of course, their preferred food is mosquito larvae, but in most places, it's against the law to breed mosquitoes. 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
6: 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What was Captain America's name when he was younger? Lieutenant America. That's enough for now. 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
4: 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This song may be my opportunity to do the sacroiliac. Now that I think about it, this could be my funky chicken or my whirling dervish. Nope, you're right. Something more traditional. So while you're listening to this summer song on Star 94FM, you can imagine me gliding my way through the worm. Or as you like to say it, the woim.

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8: Here is your forecast on Star 94 FM. We'll cap off the extended holiday weekend in pretty good shape with mild weather. No mention of any rain until maybe midweek. Mostly clear overnight, the morning low of 52. For Monday, Memorial Day, sunshine and a high of 75. Tuesday, sunny but cooler, highs only in the mid-60s. 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I'm meteorologist Jared Cirillo on Star 94 FM.

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0: You know that school project that's due on Monday? 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

0: 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It should be pretty safe. I mean, as long as I don't throw any stones.
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1: 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Here's a great example. Yeah, I know, you really have to think about it, but you'll get it, really. 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
9: Here is your forecast on Star 94 FM. We'll cap off the extended holiday weekend in pretty good shape with mild weather. No mention of any rain until maybe midweek. Mostly clear overnight, the morning low of 52. For Monday, Memorial Day, sunshine and a high of 75. Tuesday, sunny but cooler, highs only in the mid-60s. Check us out anytime online at mystarradio.com. I'm meteorologist Jared Cirillo on Star 94 FM.

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6: Are you ready to provide a home for a mosquito fish or two? Hi, it's Barbara Svenhard with an aquatic episode of Community Calendar. It's time to reduce the population of those opportunistic mosquitoes with a fish that is on our side. Mosquito fish adoptions are on Thursdays on the 14th and 28th of May, on Tuesdays on the 9th and 23rd in June, and on Tuesday, July 7th. All of the mosquito fish distributions are drive-through only between 10 and noon in the Rood Center parking lot. Seems like there was something else I was supposed to say about this, but, well, it'll come to me. And the 131st Cherry Festival and Parade is Saturday, June 27th, from 10 to 5 in North San Juan at the Community Center, the longest tradition on the ridge. Call 530-292-9048 for more information. This is Barbara Svenhard for Star 94FM. Well, I called a friend to remind me of what else I was supposed to say about those fish. Help me out, Polly.
1: Do not eat the mosquito fish.
6: Thank you, Polly. 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You know what I mean.
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6: You're right. 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
9: Here is your forecast on Star 94 FM. We'll cap off the extended holiday weekend in pretty good shape with mild weather. No mention of any rain until maybe midweek. Mostly clear overnight, the morning low of 52. For Monday, Memorial Day, sunshine and a high of 75. Tuesday, sunny but cooler, highs only in the mid-60s. Check us out anytime online at mystarradio.com. I'm meteorologist Jared Cirillo on Star 94 FM.

0: eat their own body weight in a single day. Maybe for your fish's birthday, you can get them a bib with a drawing of a mosquito on it. If you are concerned that your fish will run out of larvae and you hear their little tummies growling, they will also eat flake food or frozen bloodworms, brine shrimp, and live food too. Of course, their preferred food is mosquito larvae, but in most places, it's against the law to breed mosquitoes. You probably can figure out why without scratching your head. Seems like there was one more thing I needed to tell you. Oh, I remembered. Do not eat the mosquito fish. 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

Hi, it's Mai Lee, and I have promised not to talk about Ananda Village in this message. Instead, I'm going to stick to the topic of classic hits that celebrate the unofficial ending of summer and the presentation of KNCO FM, Grass Valley, Nevada City. It's not that I don't want to talk about Ananda Village. It's just that I don't have the time and need to focus on these summer hits on Star 94 FM. How about that? All this time, and I have made no mention of Ananda Village. Back to the music. Ananda, Ananda, Ananda. And they said I couldn't do it. Ananda.

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Here are some basic rules for the various games and contests. 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
2: Bad news. That darn wolf huffed and puffed and blew my house down again. But I also have some good news. Hi, it's Barbara Svenhardt with another compelling episode of Community Calendar. And the good news is that I can get some advice about my potential future house at the Build Home Garden Homeownership Expo, happening Saturday, June 27th, from 10 to 4 at the Root Center. There will be several classes, booths with contractors and local designers, and even nurseries on site. Not that kind of nursery. This has to do with plants and trees and stuff. It's brought to you by the Nevada County Association of Realtors, the Grass Valley Chamber of Commerce, and ERC, and others. You can learn more by contacting any of those places. This is Barbara Svenhardt for Star 94 FM. Between now and then, I am thinking about building a glass house. It should be pretty safe. I mean, as long as I don't throw any stones.
3: 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We're talking about the Peace Corps. 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
5: Here is your forecast on Star 94 FM. We'll cap off the extended holiday weekend in pretty good shape with mild weather. No mention of any rain until maybe midweek. Mostly clear overnight, the morning low of 52. For Monday, Memorial Day, sunshine and a high of 75. Tuesday, sunny but cooler, highs only in the mid-60s. Check us out anytime online at mystarradio.com. I'm meteorologist Jared Cirillo on Star 94 FM.

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2: 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Kisses.

Well, howdy. This is Percy Clayton, but you can call me Whiskey. I'm from the show Gold Can't Love You Back, and this is Star 94 FM.

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2: 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No? Well, would you believe we've added 10,000 classic hits for the Summer Hits Weekend on Star 94 FM? I don't suppose you believe that either. Would you believe we found some old vinyl records that someone tossed out? You've really got to rethink this skepticism. It's not very becoming.